Rock and Roll's Greatest Hits, 105.7 KQAK. Michael Jackson. And don't stop till you get enough. It's 5:05 with Jimbo on the Roundabout Radio Ride Home for Thursday. Let's take a look at the roadways and get to the 5 o'clock flashback. Evergreen up in Redmond. It is starting to get a little busy up there. I don't know if that's just the ride home commute, school out, or what, or maybe it's a combination of all, but a little bit of a bunch up there at Evergreen. In Redmond, just a few cars on Powers, but not bad. Checking points in between. Of course, tonight, Sisters Rodeo Night 2. So Highway 20 out that way is going to be a little busy. If you see traffic troubles out there, let us know. We'll pass along at 541-318-KQAK. That's 318-5725. It is time now for the 5 o'clock flashback. And there's three guys in this band, and this guy's name is Frank Beard. He's the drummer. He's the only one without one. Happy birthday to Frank. He's 77. He's in ZZ Top. Here's Sharp Dressed Man. 5 o'clock flashback on Rock and Roll's Greatest Hits, 105.7 KQAK.

0: 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That's Sharp Dressed Man from ZZ Top as drummer Frank Beard having a birthday today. 5:10 with Jimbo on the Roundabout Radio Ride Home. It is 78 degrees in Bend. 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

Rock and roll's greatest hits, 105.7 KQAK. Probably on Monday, they're saying 90s here. That's Modern English, I'll melt with you. Rock and roll's greatest hits, 105.

0: 7 KQAK with Jimbo on the Roundabout Radio Ride Home. And this is a wild story. So, you know, when women are with child, they say that sometimes if you put your ear to their belly, you can hear the baby's heartbeat. And sometimes you can rest your head there and hear your favorite song by Kelly Clarkson. How do you ask? Well, this woman on TikTok is going viral for revealing that she accidentally swallowed her earbud, her AirPod. She was grabbing her vitamins from the table and inadvertently added the AirPod to the pile. She didn't realize it until she sat in her car and said that her AirPod was connected. She realized she didn't have her AirPods with her, or she thought, and she freaked out. So she called Poison Control. They said, basically, you just got to wait. You just got to wait. And the woman kept posting updates over the next few days, and her followers anxiously awaited the good news. But there was never good news. Apparently, time did its thing and she didn't realize it. And they asked, they asked her, if you would have found it, what would you have done? She goes, oh, I probably would have assessed the situation, cleaned it up, maybe. We just bought new ones. That's just wrong. Weather and Elton John next on the Roundabout Radio Ride Home on Rock and Roll's Greatest Hits 105.7 KQAK.
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5: Gonna have another nice day tomorrow, even warmer tomorrow. But for tonight, clear skies, only getting down to 48. And then tomorrow, sunny and warmer with a high of 82. Clear and 48 again tomorrow night. And Saturday, sunny, 82 once again. Now for weather anytime, including live local radar, your extended forecast, and more day or night, go to mycentraloregon.com and make it your homepage today. 76 in Bend with Elton John.

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0: 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Kenny Loggins and Footloose wrapping up Thursday's Roundabout Radio Ride Home in the Sunshine. I'm Jimbo. I've got more Rock and Roll's Greatest Hits coming up with Men at Work. We'll look at the forecast, too, on the next Dave Clemens Experience tomorrow morning. If you're accused of a crime, would you prefer the case be decided by a human jury or an AI chatbot? That's an interesting question. Yes. And the most shocking character deaths that we've witnessed in TV history. Also, the moment of inspiration, random facts, Clemens Report, the birthday shout-outs, and what day it is. Free Food Friday tomorrow, we'll find out who that winner is. Free Golf Friday, we'll find out who that winner is. 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
8: 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Clear and 48 tonight, sunny and 82 tomorrow, 82 on Saturday. 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

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Now, if you're thirsty for a beer, you might want to grab a tall boy. But what happens if you're even thirstier than that? Well, now you can grab a Coors Light Taller Boy. This is a stainless steel koozie that will fit three Coors Lights inside. And then all your summer thirstiness needs will be fulfilled, right? Well, it's 36 ounces of beer in a beer sleeve that's 8 inches tall. But Food & Wine magazine didn't put on here how you can get it, where you can get it, and the price of how you can get it. So I don't know.

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0: If you like today, I think you're going to like the next couple of days. Going to warm up a little bit each day. Clear skies tonight, mild with a low of 48, sunny, warmer, 82 tomorrow. And then on Saturday, sunny and 82 again. For weather anytime, including live local radar, anytime, day or night, go to MyCentralOregon.com and make it your homepage today.

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3: The High Desert Derby. 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It's a fundraiser for the Rotary Club of Sun River Lapine. 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Great cause. Get involved if you can. Here's Prince and Little Red Corvette.

0: 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Well, kind of. We've got more Rock and Roll's Greatest Hits ahead, but I'm going to head on out of here. Got to get up tomorrow for the Friday edition of the Dave Clemens Experience. I'll be here around 6:30, and then we'll get you into the weekend tomorrow, starting at 3 with Roundabout Radio's Ride Home into the Weekend, right here on Rock and Roll's Greatest Hits, 105.7 KQAK. See you later, bye!
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0: 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Clear in 48 tonight, looking at sunny and 82 on Friday and on Saturday. 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
1: 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But wait until she hears about C.K. 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

The Heroes on the Run, dog-friendly 5K, 10K, and kids mini run is Sunday, June 14th in the Old Mill District. 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
0: 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What is wrong with you?

0: 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Life's good. The music's great.
1: If Dad made a list of his favorite things, where would he rank his favorite seat in the house? With recliners at Lazy Boy starting at $499, now's the perfect time to give his favorite seat an upgrade and make that list go number one, recliner. Lazy Boy. Long live the lazy.
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The show is brought to you by Perry Rhodes Farmers Insurance Agent. 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

The kickoff to the Crooked River Roundup in Prineville, the Stampede Street Party, is on Wednesday, June 24th. 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

The Heroes on the Run, dog-friendly 5K, 10K, and kids mini run is Sunday, June 14th in the Old Mill District. 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

So the lady from The Pretenders, Chrissy Hynde, she says she doesn't really like it when people pull out their phones. 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

All right, here we go. Good morning. 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Here comes more of Rock and Roll's Greatest Hits on Central Oregon's favorite radio station. Dave Clemens here along with Carl. Carl, what are you having for breakfast over there?

0: Huh. Commodores, Brick House, Rock and Roll's Greatest Hits, 105.7 KQAK. Good morning, Dave Clemens here. We heard from UB40 before that. 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Oh, good morning, Dave Clemens getting settled in here. Forecast looks pretty good for the weekend. Sunny today with a high of 82, and we'll be in the lower 80s all weekend long with sunny skies, is what they're saying. Matter of fact, there's heat advisories in other parts of the state. They're thinking it's going to get pretty warm, mostly on the west side of the state over there. When you're looking at that, more information about that at mycentraloregon.com if you want to check it out. We've got a look at Central Oregon weather coming up in just a moment. I've got Bon Jovi on the way, and we're working on some other stuff for the Dave Clemens Experience this morning. We'll get this week's Free Food Friday winner. You sign up for that at kqak.com each week. Also, the Free Golf Friday winner. They need to think of better names for these contests. I guess it works, right? You know, tune in Friday. Sign up for these things during the week. We'll have the Wheel of Birthdays later. Pet of the Week. Also, if you were accused of a crime, would you prefer the case to be decided by a human jury or an AI chatbot? And the most shocking character deaths in TV history. Plus, you know, random facts, Clemens Report, all that stuff. That's all coming up. We do like to start the day with the moment of inspiration. 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And right now they're gearing up for a summer open house and Bend Chamber ribbon cutting, June 18th, 4 to 6 p.m. You're invited. I'll be there. I'm going to play some music, do the DJ thing. See how it goes. You can check out all the fun at inthecollective.com/events. Today's moment of inspiration comes from Lily Tomlin. She said, "The road to success is always under construction." Who knew the road to success was in Bend? They're putting a roundabout on it right now as we speak. And that's your moment of inspiration.
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3: We got Bon Jovi lined up for you. Coming up in just a little bit, we'll check in with Bill Baker, find out what's trending this morning, and today's random facts are just around the corner. As far as weather goes, we're looking for a high today of about 82 with sunny skies, mostly clear tonight with low of 48, then sunny and 82 again tomorrow, and sunny with a high of 85 on Sunday. It's 50 degrees and sunny in Bend, Oregon.

Christina, I don't know why that song's so funny to me. Christina Aguilera, You Gotta Rub Me the Right Way. Rock and Roll's Greatest Hits, 105.7 KQAK. No, that's not the name of the song. It's called Genie in a Bottle. But she says that over and over. You gotta rub me the right way. Because she's a genie. Probably one of my first loves, right? Sorry, I'm drinking coffee while I'm doing the show. I don't know. It's Friday, right? A little different pace Friday morning. But yeah, one of my favorite shows, Barbara Eden is I Dream of Jeannie. And as you know, I was young when I was watching that. I didn't realize that it's because I thought she was so pretty. And who doesn't want a genie? Anyway, 623 on the West Coast and 49 degrees and sunny in Bend, Oregon. Up next, we're going to check in with Bill Baker, find out what's trending this morning. Oh, I've got today's random facts coming up as well. As far as weather goes, sunny today with a high of 82. Some stuff you can look up at mycentraloregon.com for things to do this weekend. You got the Breedlove Guitars Warehouse Sale and Grand Opening. You got the

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0: All right, let's check in with Bill Baker, find out what's trending this morning. 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
6: Good morning. The biggest IPO yet is taking place today. SpaceX going public, and the initial price of $135 per share values the company at $1.8 trillion. That offering could also make Elon Musk the world's first trillionaire. It's been about a year since schools started adopting cell phone bans during the day, and early evidence shows students are starting to do better. Educators surveyed after the first year of the ban say students were more engaged in class and spending more time talking with one another instead of looking at those phones. The FIFA World Cup has finally arrived, taking place in cities across North America. The first match saw Mexico score a 2-0 win over South Africa in Mexico City. Today, the U.S. plays Paraguay in Los Angeles. We have warm weather in store in the high desert this weekend. Into next week, our highs reaching the lower to mid-80s. Overnight lows will be in the lower to mid-40s. And for more news, weather, and info, head to MyCentralOregon.com. I'm Bill Baker. 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
0: All right, thanks, Bill. It's time now for today's Random Facts, where we find out the average person burns about 0.19 calories a minute when they're laughing a lot. Some of the raptor sound effects in Jurassic Park were created from audio samples of tortoises mating. True story. And necroprinting. It's the practice of building 3D printers using the mouth of a dead mosquito as a nozzle. It's produced results that are better than commercially available printers. So now we have a use for mosquitoes. That's it. That's today's Random Facts. Clemens Report right around the corner. Jimbo will join us in a little bit here, too. 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

0: George Michael, Rock and Roll's Greatest Hits, 105.7 KQAK. Good morning and welcome to the Dave Clemens Experience. I'm Dave Clemens. Jimbo's here.
1: Hello and good morning.
0: So is Carl, the one-eyed producer of the Dave Clemens Experience, brought to you by Beaver Coach Sales. 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
1: Good. It's Friday, and it's going to be beautiful this weekend.
0: Beautiful, they say.
1: Absolutely beautiful.
0: Do you have a wedding this weekend?
1: I don't have a wedding, but I do have an event. I'm DJing a 40th birthday party.
0: Oh, wow. That'll be cool.
1: Yeah, it'll be down in Lapine. That'll be fun.
0: Yeah. I got no wedding.
1: Oh.
0: It's like my one week I blocked out this weekend. I forgot about it. I'm like, yeah.
1: You got plans?
0: No. I'm working on, like, the billion weddings that I have coming up after this weekend.
1: Oh, yeah.
0: So I am working on that. But besides that, I don't know. Probably no video game because my mom's still mad at me.
1: Did you try to call her?
0: Yeah, she won't even answer the phone when I call. So I texted my brother, who she lives on his property in a tiny home. So I text him and say, hey, is mom alive? He goes, yeah, she's alive. She's mad at you. She's being a baby. I go, well, I was kind of a jerk to her. And so I want to call and apologize, but she won't even answer the phone. And every evening when we usually play, she's not on, but she gets on earlier in the day to play the video game so she can avoid me. So last night, after I texted my brother and said, well, you know, I got mad at her. I was kind of a jerk to her, but I was video game jerk to her. I wasn't like jerk to her in real life. Just in a video game, she got me killed. So I got mad. So I don't know. Maybe I should drive over there. That'd be awesome.
1: Yeah, do it.
0: Yeah, I'll just drive over there and knock on the door.
1: Take her some flowers and
0: hello,
1: say,
0: hello, mom.
1: No, just take her some flowers and hey, I was wrong.
0: Flowers?
1: Yeah.
0: No, she owes me an apology at this point. You can't, at 80 years old, you can't ghost your kids. They start wondering if you died or something.
1: Yeah, but
0: that's not very nice.
1: Just be the bigger person. That's all.
0: All right, fine.
1: That's all.
0: I'm bringing her some poison ivy. Here, mom, stinkweed and poison oak. I hope you like it.
1: Wow.
0: No. You're right. Maybe I should do something like that. Go surprise her.
1: You should. And just go, mom, I was wrong.
0: Wait a second. How come I have to be wrong? She got me killed.
1: Right. Okay. It's a video game.
0: Exactly. Okay. So why is
1: she so
0: mad?
1: Let me ask you this. If something were seriously happened to your mother over the weekend, mm-hmm. you would feel terrible. You would feel awful.
0: And she should feel awful that she got me killed.
1: It's a video game. Get over it. Get over it.
0: All right, well, I'm going to keep working on this.
1: That's right, your mom.
0: Ready for the Clemens Report?
2: That's your mom.
0: I know, and I love my mom more than anything.
1: See?
0: So it breaks my heart that she's not answering my calls. That's weird. She's never done that in her entire life. She should be worried. I'm at the age now I could drop dead. She should be worried about me.
1: Life is short.
0: Actually, Jimbo, life is the longest thing you're ever going to do.
1: Yes, but
0: everybody says it's so short. No, it's not. It's the longest thing you're ever going to do.
1: Go see your mom.
0: I know. You're probably right. Let's do the Clemens Report.
1: Okay.
0: This is the rough draft of the Clemens Report. For Friday, June 12, 2026, it's National Jerky Day. Speaking of jerks, did I tell you about Brian?
1: Not yet this morning, but that's one.
0: Good morning, Brian.
1: That's two.
0: Loser Brian.
1: That's three. I'm going to keep score this morning.
0: Birthdays today, my favorite girls next door. Kendra Wilkinson. She turns 41 today. Did you ever watch that show?
1: No.
0: I was at the right age when that show came out. I watched that show. So it was these three girls that were with
1: Hugh Hefner.
0: Hugh Hefner. You got it. And she was like the super hot, dumb one. And I'm sorry to say that, Kendra, but you did come off as kind of dumb on that show. I'm sure it was the editing. I bet you're like a genius with a super hot body. Then she married that basketball guy and they had a show.
1: Oh, yeah.
0: What was that guy's name? Humphreys?
1: Oh.
0: Or is that, am I thinking of somebody else?
1: No, I can't think of his name.
0: Is that Humphreys?
1: I'm not sure who it is.
0: I'm pretty sure Hump was in there. No, I'm just saying. I think that was the guy's name.
1: I don't know. I didn't watch it.
0: I didn't watch with the sound on.
1: Of course.
0: That'd be stupid. Just kidding. I sound like such a pervo. Which is not good. Makes my girlfriend mad. My wife don't care, but my girlfriend gets mad. Anywho, Kendra Wilkinson turns 41 today. So does Dave Franco. Dave Franco is the other Franco's brother.
1: Oh, James Franco.
0: Yeah, James Franco and then his brother Dave. Dave's a good actor, too.
1: Is he a jerk like James?
0: I know, James comes off as a jerk, doesn't he?
1: Yeah.
0: I don't know. Kenny Wayne Shepherd's 49. He's got the blues. How could you be so white and so blue? I don't know. Marv Albert. Oh, Kenny Wayne Shepherd's 49. Marv Albert turns 85 today. There was talks, you know, his career kind of went downhill after that whole thing where
1: the biting thing.
0: He bit a lady on the back or something like that. And I was like, retire McGruff and put in Marv Albert. Take a bite out of crime.
1: You know,
0: that would have been awesome.
1: And the funny thing is that everybody knows he wears a hairpiece.
0: What? Okay.
1: Everybody knows he wears a hairpiece.
0: That's it? That's the end of the story?
1: No, it's just...
0: Oh, I thought there was going to be more to the story.
1: No, I was wondering if he had to take his hairpiece off for the mugshot. We never saw the mugshot.
0: Oh, gotcha. Marv Albert was popular for biting the ladies before all that Twilight stuff came out.
1: Yeah.
0: He's a trendsetter. Bill already mentioned this. I didn't know he was going to mention this in his updates today. But SpaceX is going public today. And it could make Elon Musk the world's first trillionaire.
1: I saw that.
0: Pretty good for who everybody says the guy's a moron.
1: Yeah.
0: Right? He's doing pretty well.
1: Yeah.
0: Trillionaire. Holy. Could you imagine having $1 trillion? What would you do with $1 trillion?
1: It's like, how much is enough?
0: Well, wait a second. So what are you saying there? I think everybody's got a right to make as much money as they want.
1: Well, I know, but how much is enough is what I'm

0: Because he already asked for the day off from Starbucks. 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In today's random facts, we found out that the average person burns about 0.19 calories a minute when they're laughing a lot. That comes out to about 40 calories if you laugh through the entire Dave Clemens experience. 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Guaranteed. 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I say why stop there? Let's replace the Statue of Liberty's torch with a hydro flask.
1: Oh, wow.
0: That'd be good marketing.
1: Yes.
0: Right? New research shows adults should not have more than one alcoholic drink a day. However, kids can have as many as they want.
1: Oh, wow.
0: And did you see this? Oregon, Washington, Massachusetts, Illinois, and North Carolina have dropped out of the Great American State Fair that starts on June 25th in Washington, D.C. Turns out they object to the fact that President Trump wants all the governors to fight each other in the octagon. And my money's on Kotek.
1: Jeez. And I'm not going to say it. Nope.
0: Yep. Nope. Do it.
1: Go for the head. There's nothing in between the ears.
0: Oh, my gosh. Okay.
1: Okay, I said
0: that's
1: it.
0: That's not the joke I thought you were going to make.
1: No.
0: I think you're going to... No.
1: No.
0: Not going to say
1: no,
0: it.
1: No,
0: not
1: no, say no, it. No. I think I know where you're going.
0: He's going to say, we got to get these men out of women's sports.
1: Oh, no.
0: Now, who's the governor of... Let's see, what were the states on here? Washington. Who's the governor of Washington?
1: Isn't that Ferguson?
0: I feel like Kotek could take Ferguson. Right?
1: Well, I have no idea.
0: I don't know who's Massachusetts, Illinois, or North Carolina.
1: Yeah, I don't know either.
0: We're dropping out of the Great American State Fair. Why? It's a celebration of America. Stop tying it into Trump. It doesn't have to have anything to do with Trump. It could just have to do with...
1: The 4th of July.
0: With us kicking out the British in 1776, yeah. Or at least deciding that's what we're going to do.
1: Yeah.
0: You know?
1: There's people that politicize a piece of paper. It's just ridiculous.
0: Let's get Jimbo all worked up today. It'll be fun. That's the Clemens Report for Friday, June 12, 2026. Shout out to Brian this morning, you big dodo head.
1: That's five.
0: Well, he was very mean to me yesterday.
1: Yeah.
0: For more on this, just go to my Facebook page.
1: Oh, you said moron.
0: For more on this,
2: Brian with a Y.
0: Call me a dummy. Actually, he called me some pretty bad names.
1: He was pretty brutal.
0: Did I tell you what happened? So then, you know, in my reply to that thing, I said, you know, you better be a pretty big boy to be talking to me like that, blah, blah, blah. So I look him up, and he's like a strongman contender guy.
1: Power lifter?
0: Yeah, and I'm like, oh, he's like the biggest boy. He's like as big as you can be. Now, the good news is there that actually I like that. I like that. Because then I don't feel bad for, you know, saying bad stuff about him. Because if you say bad stuff about someone smaller than you or, you know, disadvantaged in any way,
1: right,
0: then you come off as a bully.
1: Right.
0: Now I just sound like an idiot trying to pick a fight with a strongman. However, I have more success in the ring, you know, as a boxer, with the strongmen than you do the little guys. Because a lot of them, they don't fight all that much because no one wants to fight them.
1: Well, and they've got so much muscle, they... Would rip
0: everything.
1: Well,
0: the bad news is if they hit you, it does not feel good.
1: No, if they hit you.
0: But I always fought bigger fighters because my brother's a big guy.
1: Right.
0: Both my brothers. I never fought my older brother. Whew, I would not want to fight Bill. Anyway, what are we doing here? Oh, yeah, we're doing a radio show. Oh, my God, it's 6:49. We're going to get fired. Rock and roll's greatest hits.
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10: We're looking at sunny skies today, a high of 81. Clear tonight with a low of 50, then sunny and 81 on Saturday. And then the warm-up begins Sunday, sunny and 84 degrees. Right now it's 45 in Madras, 45 in Prineville, 52 in Bend. Find weather and more online at MyCentralOregon.com.

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0: And that's the Monkees, Rock and Roll's Greatest Hits, 105.7 KQAK. You having problems with your Facebook too?
1: Yes.
0: I was trying to log in because I want to post the questions and see how things are going with Brian.
1: Yeah, I mean, I can get to my page, but when it comes to looking for other people and stuff like that, nada.
0: No such luck?
1: Nothing.
0: Hey, today is Free Golf Friday and Free Food Friday. We really need to find someone to name our contest for us.
1: Mm-hmm.
0: I mean, this is what we've called them forever, but I mean, it's not very Free Golf Friday, Free Food Friday. Free. Broken Facebook Friday.
1: Yeah.
0: So you can't get in. I can't get in.
1: Nope.
0: I thought maybe my account got canceled because I was fighting with that guy yesterday.
1: That's what I was thinking. I don't know, but I can get into mine. I just can't.
0: Well, I can get in on my phone because
1: right.
0: It's already logged in.
1: Right.
0: But trying to log in outside of my phone, it doesn't seem to be working. Facebook problems this morning, folks. 6:56 on the West Coast.
1: 54 degrees in Bend.
0: Bill Baker has what's trending coming up next on the Dave Clemens Experience on
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2: Good morning. Recent data reveals 41% of Oregon households are living with continuous financial hardship, unable to absorb basic monthly increases. The news coming from the recent ALICE report in partnership with United Way of Central Oregon. You can read that full report at unitedforalice.org. It's been about a year since schools started adopting cell phone bans during the day, and early evidence shows students starting to do better. Educators surveyed for the first year of the ban say students were more engaged in class and spending more time talking with one another instead of looking at those phones. As Oregon enters the hot summer season, health officials encouraging you to take steps to prevent heat-related illness. For the upcoming summer, Oregonians can find info about local cooling centers, shelters, and other resources at 211info.org. So we have warm weather in store this weekend. Into next week, our highs reaching the lower to mid-80s, our overnight lows in the lower to mid-40s. I'm Bill Baker. 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
1: 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Maybe one of the dumbest speeches in Rocky, in my opinion, is Carl Weathers telling Rocky, you've lost the eye of the tiger. He used to have the eye of the tiger. What does that even mean? Doesn't even mean anything. How do you feel about that, Carl? The one-eyed producer? Just curious. I don't know. I just didn't think it was a very good speech. And they're, I think they're on the beach and they're wearing those 80s shorts.
3: Oh, and they're, and they're running.
1: And they're hugging. And
3: yeah.
1: There's a lot going on in that part of the movie. All right, here's Survivor now. 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
3: 54 degrees in Bend, Oregon.

0: Hold on, I gotta find another song. We got time for another song.
1: Oh.
0: But what he had lined up was way too long. I don't want to do it. Oh, here we go. And it starts off with that cute girl laugh, right?
1: Mm-hmm.
0: You're like, hey, so how you doing? Will you go out with me?

0: Ah, Duran Duran, Survivor before that. 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
0: 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I'm kind of bummed because I'm not going to be able to do birthday shout-outs for the listener.
1: Yeah, there seems to be an issue with Facebook on a huge level.
0: See, this is where we could have made our move because I always wanted to make a in-your Facebook. And like, instead of friends, you have enemies. Right? This would be the day. Everybody's like, well, Facebook's down, but in your Facebook's up. Let's go there. Because it would totally make sense because half the people on there are just your friends just to see you fail. You know?
1: Make fun of you,
0: Brian.
1: Yeah. I think you're a 10 now.
0: A good friend of mine messaged me this morning and said, you're giving Brian too much airtime this morning.
1: More cred than he needs, yeah.
0: No, I'm not giving him credit. He's a big dodo head.
1: Yeah, I don't know.
0: He said I was a drooling idiot.
1: Yes, he did say
0: that's
1: that.
0: That's not very nice.
1: No, and you don't drool.
0: Yeah, I'm an idiot,
1: You'd probably do in your sleep, but not at work.
0: Yeah, it turns out he did make a good point. He did, after he sent us a message saying, I didn't say you were a drooling idiot. I said you proved that you're a drooling idiot. There's a difference. And okay, Brian, you dodo head. I should tell you what dodo head means. When I say dodo head, what I'm really saying is,
1: you are right.
0: Yeah, right?
1: Yeah.
0: But you can't say that on the radio.
1: No.
0: They shut us down.
1: Oh, big time. But I do agree with you.
0: Mm-hmm. Anyways, I am giving them too much time. And I'm just fooling around. I really don't care. That's the one good thing about social media for me is I'm a pretty sensitive guy, you know, and mm-hmm. I take things to heart. I really do.
1: Mm-hmm.
0: So when people used to say mean things about me and stuff, it really, really bothered me. But now, thanks to social media, because I see the other things that people post, I'm like, what do I care what that guy thinks?
1: Yeah.
0: That guy's a moron.
1: Yeah.
0: He also thinks the world is flat.
1: Well,
0: or whatever.
1: And you got to, you know, and when you get that, you just go through their profile and all of that, and you really get to see what that person's all about.
0: Right. And sometimes it goes the other way.
1: Mm-hmm.
0: I mean, you could. I don't spend that much time doing it. I really don't care. But you could go through someone's page and go, oh, this guy's an okay. Maybe he's just having a bad day.
1: Right.
0: You know?
1: Right.
0: Like in Brian's case, you know, maybe his sex change didn't go as well as he thought it would.
1: Oh, my gosh.
0: You know, I mean, he's under a lot of pressure. He's waiting for scientists to figure out a way to get his head out of his butt.
1: Jeez, you're really giving this guy...
0: This guy's a jerk.
1: Too much time.
0: What a jerk. And then, well, the best part is, think about this. His email started with, you shouldn't talk about things you don't know about. Because I was talking about AI, and I actually said, I don't know much about it, but someone was telling me...
1: Said it more than once.
0: It uses a lot of water, and that's all he said. And I don't know, for some reason, this triggered this guy, right?
1: Right.
0: But then he goes on to tell me about the business that I'm in.
1: Yeah.
0: With how radio's struggling, blah, blah, blah. I'm like... What are you talking about right now?
1: Yeah.
0: All of a sudden, you're a radio expert, too? You're an expert on salmon, AI, and radio? That's amazing. You're so smart.
1: Hey, Brian, I'm going to educate you on something. The number one spot where people get their music is radio.
0: Yeah. I know. We don't need to.
1: No.
0: We don't need to battle that whole part.
1: No,
0: I don't
1: but
0: care.
1: Still.
0: It's funny, though, because, well, isn't streaming going to ruin radio? Yeah. Because, you know, streaming, you can listen to whatever you want. Yeah, same with a CD, moron. Same with an 8-track tape, a cassette tape. Heck, they even had records in cars at one point. It's the same battle always.
1: Yeah.
0: And the fact of the matter is, when the middle sister blows, we're talking about mountains now.
1: Right.
0: Pull it together, everybody.
1: Okay.
0: That came out wrong. Sorry. But when that happens, when that volcano blows, no one's listening to Joe Rogan that day. They're listening to me and you.
1: Yeah.
0: And nope. Here's what you're going to hear.
1: No, but you're absolutely right. On that point, you are.
0: Anyway, it doesn't matter. It doesn't matter.
1: Let's move on to... Can you access what day it is and all that?
0: I can still do what day it is. Yeah. I don't use Facebook for any of that. I'm kind of old school. It's on a piece of paper. So here we go. Let's talk about what today is. We will start with some birthday shout-outs. I just can't do close personal friend shout outs today, which is kind of a bummer. I don't know. Have you tried in the last few seconds to get into Facebook?
1: Yeah, you can't.
0: You something, still can't?
1: Something internal is going on.
0: I'm going to try one more time. It's like it doesn't even recognize that. Yeah. The login information you entered is incorrect. Find your account and log in. I'm trying, Facebook. All right. Let's see. Birthdays today. I don't know if she's single or not, but if my wife and my girlfriend leave me, Kendra Wilkinson, she turns 41 today. She just seems nice. Also 41 today, Dave Franco. That's the other...
1: James Franco's brother.
0: Yeah. Good actor, I think. They do a movie together, and it's about like one of the worst movies ever made. And I watched that movie. I can't think of the name of the movie right now. I think it's called The Room. I watched the movie, and then I watched their movie about making the movie. Excellent. You got to watch them in that order. Now, that first movie is really bad, and that's what the movie's about, is how bad the movie is. It really is. And the guy that made that first movie that's considered one of the worst movies of all time is in the movie with the Franco brothers. And what's the first Franco's name again?
1: James.
0: James Franco plays him so good, I have new respect for him. I'm like, wow, he can act. Kenny Wayne Shepherd's 49 today, and Marv Albert turns 85. I don't know, I feel bad about making fun of him, but you shouldn't bite people. We learned that. My mom, who's not talking to me, by the way, my mom, when I was a little kid, I bit my brother, so she bit me. Nowadays, I'm pretty sure she'd be locked up for that. So I'm telling you right now, Mom. My mom won't answer my phone calls
1: you
0: right
1: need
0: now
1: because
0: she's
1: patch
0: mad at me.
1: It up with
0: I
1: her.
0: Know, but maybe she shouldn't bite her kids. I'm just saying.
1: That was so long ago. I think.
0: About 50 years. I'm just turning her in right now. Call Carl, get Children's Services on the phone. My mom bit me 50 years ago, and I don't think there's a statute of limitations on that. She said, how do you like it? I don't. I mean, she didn't bite me hard, obviously.
1: Right, but it
0: just scared me, mostly. It's like, whoa, this person that's supposed to love me endlessly is biting me.
1: She's teaching you a lesson.
0: Right? Preparing me for the Marv Alberts of the world. All right, let's talk about what today is. Nice music change there, Carl. Someone give that boy a raise. It's International Albinism Day. Is that like albino?
1: I don't know what that is.
0: I had a guy work for me that was an albino.
1: Or Albanian, maybe?
0: That's sad that we don't know. We're going to have to look it up. Is today about Albanians or albinos?
1: I don't know.
0: International Falafel Day. World Softball Day.
1: Mm.
0: Now, look, I'm not making any accusations, but it's just kind of funny that it falls in Pride Month, right? I'm just saying it. World Softball Day is in Pride Month.
1: Gotcha.
0: Well played, right? Double celebration today, ladies. Guys play softball, too. I was on a softball team.
1: Yeah, I've done a couple.
0: Worldwide Knit in Public Day. That's weird. World Gin Day. Do you like gin?
1: Never had it.
0: Do you know what it's made of?
1: Mm-hmm. Juniper berries.
0: That's wild. I thought juniper berries was just a Central Oregon thing.
1: Hmm.
0: I like, there's a certain time of year. I don't know when it is. You probably know this, but the berries on the trees get just ripe. When I was living up in Prineville, up by the reservoir, you get drunk birds out there. I swear, dude, because they'd ferment. The berries ferment, and the birds get drunk.
1: Oh, my gosh.
0: Oh, it's hilarious.
1: Flying sideways.
0: Yeah, and it's different, too. When you got a drunk bird in Bend, they act one way. But in Prineville, they're doing tractor pulls. They're riding horses. You know, they're doing all they're snipe hunting. I don't know. Cow tipping. You see a bunch of drunk birds trying to tip a cow? It's pretty funny.
1: Oh, my gosh.
0: This is stupid. Let's finish this up real quick. World Doll Day. National Cupcake Lovers Day. Why does Katy Perry come to mind?
1: Oh.
0: National Rosé Day. National Kitchen Klutzes of America Day. National Jerky Day. Hey, speaking of jerks, I tell you about Brian.
1: 11.
0: Raggedy Ann and Andy Day.
1: Oh, wow.
0: We had one of those around the house at some point because we had, I was going to say we had daughters. I had sisters. Sewing Machine Day. Weed Your Garden Day. And Child Labor Day. Yeah, put those kids to work.
1: Pulling weeds.
0: Making phones. That's what today is. Central Oregon weather on the Jay Giles Band. Coming up, Rock and Roll's Greatest Hits.
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7: Hey, I almost forgot. 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So congratulations to Daisy Altamirano. She wins two rounds of golf at Meadow Lakes Golf Course.
8: Sunny and 81 today. We're looking at sunny and 81 tomorrow. Right now, it's 42 in Lapine, 46 in Redmond, and 54 degrees this morning here in Bend.
7: 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Bill Baker has What's Trending coming up in a bit.

0: Nah, nah, nah.
1: Okay, so you know how there's these bands over the year that have gotten sued for using somebody else's music, right?
2: Yes.
1: The classic one is, was it He's So Fine? George Harrison got sued for using. Yes.
2: Yes.
1: Okay. I think the Smurfs have a case here. Do it.
2: Nah, nah, nah, nah, nah, okay. Nah, nah, nah.
1: Smurfs.
3: La, la, la, la, la, la.
1: It's pretty similar. I think the Jay Giles Band ripped off the Smurfs.
2: Yeah, but the Jay Giles Band was here before the Smurfs were.
1: That song wasn't.
2: 81?
1: Is that song from 81?
2: Mm-hmm.
1: What year did the Smurfs start?
2: I think it was later.
1: Okay, AI. I'm going to kill some salmon here. When did...
2: When did
1: the Smurfs cartoon come out? I think you're right. That's like a couple years later, isn't it? '81.
2: Same year.
1: Mm-hmm.
2: Now you're on to something.
1: Yep, yep.
2: Oh,
1: I think Jay Giles' band ripped off the Smurfs.
2: Ooh.
1: That wasn't until September of 1981. The characters originally appeared much earlier in a comic strip from 1958. I don't know, man. I mean, I don't want to rip on Jay Giles' band, but it just seems fishy to me. Very fishy. I feel like we're behind on stuff again. As Oregon enters the hottest months of the year, Oregon Health Authority is encouraging people to take steps now to protect themselves. They've actually got heat warnings on the west side of the state. Did you know that?
2: No.
1: Yeah. I was looking at it this morning because they said there's a heat warning. I'm like, where? 80 degrees is not a heat warning in Central Oregon, obviously.
2: No, it's supposed
1: to. I guess over on the coast, they're a little worried about it.
2: Yeah, I guess over in Portland, it's supposed to be like 100 Sunday.
1: Well, yeah, that would make sense that they're talking about the heat.
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1: Yeah. 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
2: 55 degrees in Bend.
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8: Good morning. Oregon Health Authority reporting health risks from contaminants found in more than 50 domestic wells north of Prineville. The results from tests from water samples collected the last 2 years. Health officials have contacted residents affected and have offered one-on-one consultations with its senior state toxicologist. Recent data reveals 41% of Oregon households are living with continuous financial hardship, unable to absorb basic monthly increases. The news comes from the recent ALICE report in partnership with the United Way of Central Oregon. The full report at unitedforalice.org. A brand new listing appears on the NASDAQ today under the ticker symbol SPCX, the biggest IPO yet taking place. SpaceX going public with the initial price of $135 per share. We have some really nice weather in store for this weekend into next week, with our highs reaching the lower to mid 80s, our overnight lows in the lower to mid 40s. I'm Bill Baker. 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
7: Thanks, Bill. It's time now for your moment of take two. 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
1: I'm just kidding. 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
1: 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Good morning. Dave Clemens here along with Jimbo.
2: Hello and good morning.
1: Carl, the one I producer here as well. 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It's time for the Clemens Report, version 2. For Friday, June 12, 2026, National Jerky Day. Speaking of jerks, did I tell you about Brian?
3: 15.
1: If you can get into Facebook, you can see the whole story up there. We did a video and a post. According to ESPN, Spain is the team to beat in the World Cup.
2: Oh.
1: Followed by France, Argentina, England, and Brazil. Now you know. Hey, how come the U.S. isn't in there?
2: I think you have to win so many qualifying matches to...
1: We're just not that good at soccer yet, huh?
2: I mean, every now and then we'd show up. I mean, remember the women's team that one year?
1: Did they win the World Cup?
2: I don't know if they won the World Cup, but they made a bunch of news and they were famous.
1: Vanilla Ice says he's still willing to perform at the Freedom 250 concert. You know, because he already asked for the day off from Starbucks. Okay, in today's random facts, we found out that some of the raptor sound effects in Jurassic Park were created from audio samples of tortoises.
2: What?
1: Mating.
2: What?
1: Yes. They were mating. So if you take like the sound, like a rah, and you slow it down, and then slow it down even more.
4: Oh, yeah, like that, baby.
2: Oh, my goodness.
1: That's what happens if you slow it down. It's little turtles going, oh, yeah. Oh, yeah.
2: Mitch McConnell.
1: Okay, that's the last thing I need in my head this morning. Forget Ozempic. Just think about Mitch O'Connell doing turtle sound effects in that situation. So the UFC cage on the White House lawn is adorned with logos of companies like Ram, Morgan & Morgan, Bud Light, Crypto.com. I say, why stop there? Let's replace the Statue of Liberty's torch with a hydro flask. That would be good advertising. Someone should do that. No. No one should do that. You don't mess with Lady Liberty.
2: Mm-mm.
1: Right? I do feel like, you know, if we're updating things, remember they were tearing down statues and stuff?
2: Oh, yeah.
1: If we're updating things, I think she should look good in a hot little black dress. What do you think? She's on her way to a cocktail party. Just an idea. I'm just throwing it out there.
2: You should have AI do it and see what it looks like.
1: Yeah, good idea. And a new study shows working from home substantially increases time spent alone and is linked to worsening mental health. On the bright side, you don't have to wear pants.
2: It's true.
1: And that's the Clemens Report for Friday, June 12th, 2026. 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

0: There goes Desi's Midnight Runners.
1: Where are they from? New Zealand? Australia?
2: I thought he was Irish.
1: Oh. Why did I think they were Australian?
2: I thought Kevin Rowland was Irish.
0: Okay, well, good news. We can use the Googler to find out.
2: Yes, we can.
0: Where is Kevin Rowland from? Because he's the
2: lead singer guy.
0: Yeah. Why do I feel like our boss had a fight with him or something? He's from the United Kingdom.
2: Okay.
0: You're right.
2: I don't never heard about that.
0: Yeah, I mean, I don't think they had a fight. But I feel like
2: a disagreement.
0: Yeah, I feel like there was a like a minor thing where he just kind of went, "Okay, Kevin."
2: Hmm. Don't recall.
0: Hmm. Kind of like me with this Brian guy. Okay, Brian. Whatever makes you feel better, buddy. He says I shouldn't have a radio show. I've been saying that for years.
2: Called you the J word, too.
0: He called me the J word?
2: Yes.
0: Oh, the donkey one?
2: Yes.
0: That's not very nice. He always does that.
2: You haven't done that for a while.
0: Whatever, dude. All right, quick topic here. Even though Brian says I shouldn't talk about things I don't know about, which means this would be a silent show because I don't know much. But there's a poll. It asks if you were falsely accused of a crime, would you prefer the case to be heard and decided by a human jury or an AI chat box? Now, 75% want a human jury. So it sounds like AI is not going to put an end to jury duty. Darn it. That would have been a good thing I could have done.
2: Yeah.
0: But I think I'd rather go with a chatbot.
2: What?
0: Yeah, 100%. My best friend died in prison. And if his case would have been through a chatbot, he would have been cleared.
2: Okay.
0: Because the problem is you got the emotional thing going on.
2: Right.
0: Where a chatbot's going to have no emotion. It's going to say, are there facts to the case? Is there proof? Is there, you know? I mean, it's going to follow the law to the letter. No emotion involved. And the problem is when, okay, let's say you accuse me of punching you in the face, right? Mm-hmm. But I didn't punch you in the face.
2: Okay.
0: And we go to court, and you're up on the stand, you're crying. And you're like, and then he punched me in the face, right?
2: Mm-hmm.
0: A chatbot is going to say, okay, where's the proof that he punched you in the face? Medical records show you were not punched in the face. There's no one saw me punch you in the face. We don't know. But a jury of humans might say, boy, look at him crying. He must have really been punched in the face. Lock him up.
2: Yeah, but isn't there a thing called burden of proof?
0: Yeah.
2: You got to prove. I've got to prove.
0: No, well, that's the thing. When you've got a jury, you don't have to prove. Because even though that's the rule, and that's what you're supposed to do, your emotions get all caught up in it.
2: I agree.
0: And that's how we end up with people that didn't do something go to jail. Now, unfortunately, that also means some people are going to go free that did do it.
2: Right.
0: Because we just don't have enough proof.
2: This is true.
0: I mean, sometimes we got weird things where, like, we got them on camera doing it, and for some reason, they still get free. So I just think that a chatbot, the AI, might be a better way to go. And I think it's worth killing seven salmon to make that happen.
2: Jeez. Here he goes again.
0: That's what some guy, the guy was making a joke about how much water you use to use AI. And he said, you kill salmon every time you post a stupid meme. And then Brian went, ooh.
2: Yeah.
0: Because that's what Brian does. He's got a Y in his name. You should change your name, Jimbo, with a Y.
2: No.
0: Jim Boy.
2: No. There's a guy that posts on the ranch, and his name is Jim, and it's spelled J-Y-M.
0: It really is?
2: Mm-hmm.
0: Well, that's a little weird.
2: Yeah.
0: Everybody wants to be unique, you know? Because that's the struggle in this world. How many people we got now? 8 billion?
2: 9 billion?
0: Yeah. I don't even know. Somewhere between 8 and 9 billion, right? So everybody's trying to find a way to be unique. So they're like, I know. I'll spell their name with letters that don't make sense. Or, you know, I shouldn't say make sense because I definitely don't want to be making fun of anybody that has weird letters in their name, right?
2: True.
0: It's easy for me to say because Dave, what else are you going to put?
2: Right.
0: D-A-Y-V.
2: Dave.
0: And it's Pride Month. 7:57 on the West Coast.
2: 58 degrees in Bend.
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15: Good morning. Oregon Health Authority reporting health risks from contaminants found in more than 50 domestic wells north of Prineville. The results from tests from water samples collected the last 2 years. Health officials have contacted residents affected and have offered one-on-one consultations with its senior state toxicologist. Recent data reveals 41% of Oregon households

0: households are living with continuous financial hardship, unable to absorb basic monthly increases. The news comes from the recent ALICE report in partnership with the United Way of Central Oregon. The full report at unitedforalice.org. A brand new listing appears on the NASDAQ today under the ticker symbol SPCX, the biggest IPO yet taking place. SpaceX going public with the initial price of $135 per share. We have some really nice weather in store for this weekend into next week, with our highs reaching the lower to mid 80s, our overnight lows in the lower to mid 40s. I'm Bill Baker. 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

0: the Eagles, Club Nouveau. Before that, Rock and Roll's Greatest Hits, 105.7 KQAK. Good morning. This is the Dave Clemens Experience. I'm Dave. Jimbo's here.
1: Hello and good morning.
0: Carl, the one-eyed producer's here. We got sunshine coming in through the window. Happy days.
1: It's going to be a warm weekend.
0: Yeah, it's supposed to be pretty nice. They say 85 by the time we get to Sunday. You know, the Dave Clemens Experience is brought to you by Beaver Coach Sales, your local RV service center, servicing all types of RVs, towable, B-van, and motorhomes. 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It's Free Food Friday, dude.
1: Yeah.
0: Okay, we're going to announce the winner for Free Food Friday in just a moment. But first, I saw a list online of the most shocking character deaths in TV history. We don't have answers on this yet because I haven't figured out why Facebook didn't post it. Instagram did post my questions, but Facebook hasn't yet.
1: Yeah, so they've been having all kinds of issues this morning.
0: Yeah, so Facebook not working very good. But one of the questions today is most shocking character death in TV. You got an answer for that?
1: And if
0: you say JR, I'm going to reach over and slap you.
1: No. He was shot. He wasn't, killed.
0: Yeah, it wasn't shocking.
1: No.
0: Oh, yeah, he didn't die either, did he?
1: No. Gosh. I want to say, and this goes back a couple of years, John Ritter was on a sitcom with Katie Sagal, who was, Peg Bundy.
0: Mm-hmm.
1: And he, in real life, had passed away, died of a heart attack, and they incorporated into the show, and you could just see the that was not acting.
0: Oh, right, because he'd really died, so the actors are mourning the character, but in real life, mourning the real guy.
1: Yeah.
0: Not shocking, though, because you kind of knew that they were going to kill him off in the show, because he died in real life.
1: Well,
0: right?
1: Yeah, but still, it was just
0: hard to see that raw
1: emotion.
0: Sure. My first thing that comes to mind is they call it the Red Wedding in Game of Thrones.
1: Oh, yes.
0: And there's a scene where they kill, a bunch of main characters in one moment. And you're just like, oh, well, that's interesting. And then I feel like after that, everybody started doing that, killing off main characters.
1: Yeah.
0: The list I saw online, people were talking about them killing off Charlie Sheen on 2 1/2 Men.
1: That was kind of weird.
0: There's one recent... You should have seen it by now. Pedro Pascal on The Last of Us. When he dies, I'm like, well, what's the point of the show now? He's like the main dude. You can't kill the main dude.
1: Unless it's they've not been renewed or something.
0: Right. Yeah. If it's the end of the show, maybe.
1: Yeah.
0: But they continued on and it's okay. But I was watching for that character. That character was cool. So.
1: Gotcha.
0: There you go. So if those questions ever post, you can tell me. You can always call the show, too.
1: Yeah.
0: We like it when people call.
1: Yes, we do.
0: Just be patient. Because sometimes I'm doing something else and trying to write the show. Trying to remember what I'm supposed to be doing. Like right now, I'm supposed to be doing Free Food Friday, but instead I'm like, for whatever reason. 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
4: Sunny and warm today, high of 81, then clear and 50 tonight. Sunny and 81 again tomorrow for Saturday, then Sunday a little warmer with a high of 84 degrees. For weather anytime, including live local radar, your extended forecast and more, go to MyCentralOregon.com and make it your home page today.

0: Whitney Houston with the number one song requested at weddings.
1: Yes.
0: That's according to, who does that for DJ Webman? Do you know?
1: I'm not sure who does it.
0: Yeah. I can't remember who does it, but basically like 3,000 DJs across the United States report their requests to this website, and then they put together a list every month. And Jimbo and I both happen to report to that,
1: mm-hmm.
0: right? Because you use that software, mm-hmm. so it's automatic.
1: Yeah.
0: And I think it's number one.
1: I'm pretty sure it's up there.
0: No, no. Right now, number one is, I think it changed last month to ABBA.
1: Oh, Dancing Queen.
0: Mm-hmm.
1: I get both of those all the time.
0: Yeah, those are up there. The newest one in the top five is Pink Pony Club.
1: Newest?
0: Yeah. The newest song that's in the top five would be Pink Pony Club.
1: Yeah, I get a lot of requests for that,
0: too. Yeah, it's ridiculous. Well, you know what it is? It's this generation's sing-along song.
1: Right.
0: Right? So you've got... Because it's not a good dancing song.
1: No.
0: Neither is Neil Diamond. Sweet Caroline.
1: Right.
0: It's a sing-along. Journey, Don't Stop Believing. It's a sing-along.
1: Right. It's a way to get everybody in there.
0: Mr. Brightside. It's a sing-along. And now we got Pink Pony Club.
1: Yeah, it's Mr. Brightside's not a dance song.
0: No, but they sing along.
1: Yeah.
0: 822 on the West Coast.
1: 58 degrees in Bend.
0: 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If it lands on your birthday and you're the first caller with that birthday, you can win an 8-inch bun cake from Nothing Bundt Cakes in Bend. It's going to land in October 28th. So if you're born on October 28th, give us a call, 541-318-KQAK. That's 318-5725. If you were born on October 28th. Bill Baker has what's trending coming up next.
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4: Good morning. The biggest IPO yet is taking place today. SpaceX going public, and the initial price of $135 per share values the company at $1.8 trillion. That offering could also make Elon Musk the world's first trillionaire. It's been about a year since schools started adopting cell phone bans during the day, and early evidence shows students are starting to do better. Educators surveyed after the first year of the ban say students were more engaged in class and spending more time talking with one another instead of looking at those phones. The FIFA World Cup has finally arrived, taking place in cities across North America. The first match saw Mexico score a 2-0 win over South Africa in Mexico City. Today, the U.S. plays Paraguay in Los Angeles. We have warm weather in store in the high desert this weekend. Into next week, our highs reaching the lower to mid-80s. Overnight lows will be in the lower to mid-40s. And for more news, weather, and info, head to MyCentralOregon.com. 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
3: All right. Thanks, Bill. It's time now for today's random facts. This is where we all get a little bit smarter, except for Brian. The average person burns about 0.19 calories a minute when they're laughing a bunch. Not very much.
5: Nah.
3: Some of the raptor sound effects in Jurassic Park were created from audio samples of tortoises mating.
5: What?
3: Mm-hmm.
5: That's weird.
3: Yeah, like who thought of that?
5: Yeah.
3: Like, well, we need Tyrannosaurus. We need raptor sounds. All right, go get a microphone and see what Mr. and Mrs. Turtle are doing. That's just weird.
5: Yeah,
3: right?
5: Who knew that?
3: Now, this is weird, too. Necro printing? Do you know what that is? Necro means dead, right?
5: Yeah.
3: Necroprinting. It's the practice of building 3D printers using the mouth of a dead mosquito as a nozzle. And it actually produces better results than commercially available printers.
5: Great. They're going to start breeding mosquitoes for...
3: Just go up to one of our lakes up there and you can get plenty of yourself.
5: Oh, no kidding.
3: And that's it. That's today's random facts. We got that Clemens report coming up on Rock and Roll's Greatest Hits.
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0: And wouldn't it be nice? Rock and roll's greatest hits, 105.7 KQAK. And we've got the Eurythmics lined up for you. We all have dreams, you know.
1: Mm-hmm.
0: And we're thinking that after today, Elon Musk will be able to confirm that he will soon have enough money to become Batman. Wouldn't that be a sweet dream come true? Here's Eurythmics.

0: The Eurythmics, Beach Boys before that. Oh, it's summer. We're playing the Beach Boys.
1: This is true.
0: Right? That'll be a good bit to do a little later in the summer. Best summer song. Because I saw a list online. Kid Rock was on it.
1: All summer long.
0: All summer long thing. It is a pretty good one. I like Smooth. You start off 7 inches from the midday sun.
1: Oh, wow.
0: That's very summery. Don't you like that one?
1: I like that.
0: It was a hot one.
1: Bananarama, Cruel Summer.
0: You like that one?
1: Yeah, it's all right.
0: I was going to say, you're just saying songs that say summer. There's a big difference between songs that say something like summer and an actual good summer song.
1: Ain't no cure like the summertime blues.
0: Ooh, I was just rocking out to that the other day. Because Alan Jackson redid it.
1: Yep.
0: You know. Who was the original Summertime Blues?
1: Bobby something.
0: Oh, was it?
1: I think.
0: Sure, probably. Makes sense. 836 on the West Coast.
1: 61 in Bend.
0: And we're about to do the Clemens Report on the Dave Clemens Experience. 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And here we go. Final version of the Clemens Report already.
1: Wow.
0: Wow. This is the Clemens Report for Friday, June 12th, 2026. It's National Jerky Day. And speaking of jerks, did I tell you about Brian? Brian, you're not allowed to listen anymore since you know so much about radio and what my job should be. And I should not be allowed to say whatever I want. You're not allowed to listen. Go find something else to do. Go kick rocks, man. Brian with a Y. God, that's enough. Someone this morning said, you're giving Brian too much airtime. Ah, he deserves it. Hope you have a great day, jerk.
1: I thought you were going to say the other one.
0: What?
1: I hope you have the day you deserve.
0: Oh, yeah. Hey, he might deserve a great day. He might be a decent guy. He's just a jerk to me. That's all. I'm sure he's a great guy. He's married. I don't know if he's got kids. Got a big old beard. Do you realize what he's doing for the planet on all the stuff that's probably living in there? That's nice.
1: You mean his beard, right?
0: In his beard, yeah.
1: Didn't somebody made a beer out of the particles in a beard?
0: Oh, gross. Is that a real thing?
1: They did. It was disgusting.
0: Yeah, no thanks. Oh, yeah, we're doing the Clemens Report right now. Kendra Wilkinson turns 41 today. Dave Franco is also 41. Kenny Wayne Shepherd, 49. Marv Albert is 85. According to ESPN, Spain is the team to beat in the World Cup. They're followed by France, Argentina, England, and Brazil. So Vanilla Ice says he's still willing to perform at the Freedom 250 concert. You know, because he already asked for the day off from Starbucks. He's got nothing else to do. He'll do it. In today's random facts, we found out that the average person burns about 0.19 calories a minute when they're laughing. That comes out to about 40 calories if you laugh through the entire Dave Clemens Experience. But we all know you're going to burn off less than a Tic Tac.
1: Wow.
0: So in today's random facts, we found out that some of the raptor sound effects in Jurassic Park were created from audio samples of tortoises mating. Yeah. Check it out. So the raptors are like, wah! Slow it down. Wah! Slow it down even more.
2: Oh, yeah.
0: Slow it down even more. That's the way. Uh-huh. I like it. See? That's how it works. Only morning show in Central Oregon talking about turtle mating. That's why we're special. The UFC... The UFC cage on the White House lawn is adorned with logos of companies like Ram, Morgan & Morgan, Bud Light, and Crypto.com. I say, why stop there? Let's replace the Statue of Liberty's torch with a hydro flask. That would be a good advertisement right there.
1: Oh, jeez.
0: She's got the latest Harry Potter book in her hand.
1: Oh, and yeah.
0: That's stupid. No, please don't mess with Lady Liberty. New research shows adults should not have more than one alcoholic drink a day. However, and it sounds like kids can have as many as they want.
1: Oh, no.
0: A new study shows working from home substantially increases time spent alone and is linked to worsening mental health. However, on the bright side, you don't have to wear pants. And finally, Oregon, Washington, Massachusetts, Illinois, and North Carolina have dropped out of the Great American State Fair that starts on June 25th in Washington, D.C. I guess they object to the fact that President Trump wants the governors to fight each other in the octagon.
1: Oh, jeez.
0: I got to be honest. I think Kotek could take that Washington guy. And that's the Clemens Report for Friday, June 12, 2026. Hey, on the phone with me right now, I have Justin from Just Used Cars in Bend. Family owned and operated for over 35 years. They buy, sell, and consign. How you doing, man?
3: Good, Dave. How are you?
0: Hey, I'm doing excellent. I heard that you guys have a side-by-side that you got in.
3: Yeah, we just got a really, really cool 2019 Can-Am. It's got a lot of extra goodies on it, ready to hit the off-road, and it's in great shape.
0: And then I saw that you guys have a travel trailer that we can talk about.
3: Yeah, so we got a 2025 Forest River No Boundaries. It's a little 18-foot travel trailer. It's also meant for off-road. It's got independent suspension, really neat off-grid type trailer.
0: And I thought it would be kind of fun to go from, you know, side-by-side travel trailer. You guys got cars and trucks, a Tacoma that you got in that we can talk about too.
3: Yeah, yeah. We got a really nice one of those newer body style 2024 Tacomas. It's got a TRD sport package on it. Low miles, just a super nice truck. We actually have a wide range, you know. We got the newer Tacoma, a couple newer pickups here, and we got stuff all the way down to, you know, $6,000-$7,000 price range. So many options.
0: And this Dodge diesel, tell me about that.
3: It's a 94 Dodge Cummins. It's got a 10-foot flatbed on it, but the thing's been restored. It's in really good shape, really low miles for the year. I think it's at around 160,000 miles. But yeah, it's a really neat, older, classic kind of diesel.
0: All kinds of stuff over there. People need to come by and see you guys. You're at, Northeast Division, just south of the Parkway overpass there, right?
3: Yep, right across from Boneyard. And if you guys just want to come down and say hi, we got hot coffee, cold water. Just come by and make a friend.
0: All right. And also at justusedcars.net. Justin, we'll talk to you guys next week.
3: All right. Thanks, Dave.
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1: Sunny and warm today with a high of 81, then clearing down to 50 tonight. Sunny and 81 on Saturday, then sunny and 84 Sunday. Weather and more at MyCentralOregon.com.

0: Blondie, one way or another. Rock and Roll's Greatest Hits, 105.7 KQAK. Good morning. Dave Clemens here along with Jimbo.
1: Hello and good morning.
0: Carl, the one-eyed producer here as well. And we've been talking about this poll. They asked, if you were falsely accused of a crime, so you didn't do it, would you rather have your case be heard and decided by a human jury or an artificial intelligent chatbot? 75% want a human jury. So good news. Well, no, this is bad news. AI will not put an end to jury duty. I think I would opt for the artificial intelligence.
1: I would not like the computer element of it.
0: Really?
1: No.
0: See, I don't like the emotional element of a human.
1: Well,
0: because they go by feelings. They don't always go by the facts of a case.
1: Right. And there's lawyers that specialize in just not doing the facts, but just, you know,
0: doing some spin and hitting the emotional.
1: Yeah.
0: Because if you don't have, if I punched you in the face right now and then you take me to court, if there's no proof, bummer for you,
1: right?
0: With the chatbot.
1: Right.
0: But with the humans, I guess, so I'm making your point for you, with the humans, they could say, well, look at him, he's sad, it obviously happened. I don't think that's fair, though.
1: Yeah.
0: Because if I didn't actually punch you in the face, and there's no proof, but you're pretending to be sad, they might still say, oh, yeah, he's guilty. Where the chatbot would say, I'm sorry, there's no proof of it, nobody saw it happen, there's no background that would say that Dave would punch him in the face. Actually, in my case, they'd string me up right there. There probably wouldn't be much of a trial. They're like, yeah, we heard him yelling at him every single day from 6 to 10 on Rock and Roll's Greatest Hits, 105.7 KQAK.
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15: Good morning. Oregon Health Authority reporting health risks from contaminants found in more than 50 domestic wells north of Prineville. The results from tests from water samples collected the last 2 years. Health officials have contacted residents affected and have offered one-on-one consultations with its senior state toxicologist. Recent data reveals 41% of Oregon households are living with continuous financial hardship, unable to absorb basic monthly increases. The news comes from the recent ALICE report in partnership with the United Way of Central Oregon. The full report at unitedforalice.org. A brand new listing appears on the NASDAQ today under the ticker symbol SPCX, the biggest IPO yet taking place. SpaceX going public with the initial price of $135 per share. We have some really nice weather in store for this weekend into next week, with our highs reaching the lower to mid 80s, our overnight lows in the lower to mid 40s. I'm Bill Baker. 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

0: 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Good morning, Dave Clemens here along with Jimbo.
1: Hello and good morning.
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1: I got a text last night from my friend, Nurse Katie, up in

0: Redmond. And I want to give an update on her condition. She's been battling a very rare form of cancer and went up to Seattle for some treatments. And now with the new cancer center in Redmond, tumors are disappearing.
1: Oh, really?
0: She said that in some areas where they thought there were tumors, there are none. And the one that they were really concerned with has shrunk by half.
1: Oh, wow.
0: She's doing amazing. And Katie, I just want to say I'm proud of you for not giving up. And you're a fighter. And keep fighting a good fight. And thank you for checking in with me. I appreciate it.
2: Yeah, that's awesome. All right, Katie, you keep rolling. Up next, we got to look at Central Oregon weather. And Madonna's coming up on 105.7
0: KQAK.
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2: I'm not sure of everyone that's going to be on Inside Central Oregon this week, but I do know I've interviewed Jamie Donahue and Janice Deltzer from the Lapine Senior Activity Center talking about the Rhubarb Festival.
0: Ooh. Good weekend for rhubarb. 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Sunny. 81, 82 on Sunday and 84 on Monday.
2: Well, the Rhubarb Festival isn't this weekend. I'm interviewing them this weekend.
0: I know that.
2: I know, but you're like, what a good weekend for rhubarb. I'm like, okay, let's not confuse everybody. I don't want them to think that it's this weekend. So, weekend of the 20th.
0: Okay.
2: Nice weekend.
0: All right.
2: You messed it all up.
0: I did not.
2: Yeah, everybody's all confused now. People are going to be walking around confused. Brian with the Y's probably really confused now.
0: Okay, Mr. Cranky.
2: Well, no, I'm just saying. I said we're going to interview the rhubarb people, and you're like, this is a good weekend for rhubarb. But it's not this weekend. It's the next weekend.
0: And I didn't say it was this weekend.
2: Oh, you know how people work. People are not very smart.

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0: Lionel Richie dancing on the ceiling. I don't recommend that. All your change will fall out of your pockets.
1: Yeah, and your keys.
0: Right? And anybody walking underneath you looking up, they can see up your shirt. Or down your, up and down your shirt.
1: Something like that.
0: Yeah. Hey, good morning and welcome to the Dave Clemens Experience. I'm Dave Clemens. Jimbo's here.
1: Hello and good morning.
0: So is Carl, the one-eyed producer. And there were some troubles with Facebook this morning. Everybody was talking about it. It's funny how such a silly little thing can affect so many lives, but we did finally get the questions up. I got to keep looking because I tried to send it like three times. I have a feeling later today it'll be up three times, those questions.
1: Oh, jeez.
0: You know, but they are finally up. We got the questions up. People are answering the questions. Did you answer the questions?
1: Yes.
0: Okay, here we go. Let's talk about today's questions. Facebook and Instagram, I post up three questions every morning that they let me. Here's today's questions. Jimbo's going to answer them. Find me, Dave Clemens, C-L-E-M-E-N-S. Find me online. Love to have you as a close personal friend. Number one, if you were falsely accused of a crime, would you prefer the case to be heard and decided by a human jury or an AI chatbot?
1: Give me the human every day.
0: Yeah, see, I'm different. I don't trust humans. Number two, most shocking character death in TV.
1: Recently, George on Young Sheldon, Sheldon's dad.
0: Oh, yeah, yeah. I'm going to go with the most shocking character that should be dead and is not. Wile E. Coyote. That guy has had some stuff happen to him that there's no way you would live through. I don't get it. And finally, question number three. Did you have Facebook or Instagram problems this morning?
1: Yes.
0: Yeah, a lot of people did. What did you say there was a number out there floating around? How many people?
1: Oh, it was hundreds and hundreds of thousands.
0: Right. Okay, I thought you had a more...
1: Oh, no, it was...
0: I thought you said it was 100,000.
1: It was widespread. I'm sure it was way more than that.
0: Right. So here's what we're doing. So we know it was at least 100,000 people. So this morning, starting at 10 a.m. for Sergio's show, I thought I'd help him out with some content. He's going to name every single person that had problems with Facebook this morning. And then he should wrap up at 3 o'clock in time for your show. It's going to be a great... Great programming. Up next, we check in with Bill Baker, find out what's trending this morning on Rock and Roll's Greatest Hits.
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0: I can just imagine Bob Smith, Bobbert Smith, Bobberina Smith, Bob Baran.
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4: Good morning. Recent data reveals 41% of Oregon households are living with continuous financial hardship, unable to absorb basic monthly increases. The news coming from the recent Alice report in partnership with United Way of Central Oregon. You can read that full report at unitedforalice.org. It's been about a year since schools started adopting cell phone bans during the day, and early evidence shows students starting to do better. Educators surveyed for the first year of the ban say students were more engaged in class and spending more time talking with one another instead of looking at those phones. As Oregon enters the hot summer season, health officials encouraging you to take steps to prevent heat-related illness. For the upcoming summer, Oregonians can find info about local cooling centers, shelters, and other resources at 211info.org. So we have warm weather in store this weekend into next week. Our highs reaching the lower to mid-80s, our overnight lows in the lower to mid-40s. I'm Bill Baker. 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

0: Rock and Roll's Greatest Hits, 105.7 KQAK. Stevie Nicks and the Edge of 17. Good morning. This is the Dave Clemens Experience. I'm Jimbo, and let's go over to Studio B.
1: Hi, it's Dave Clemens, and in studio with me, I'm my friend Lynn Ochita. Would you drop your phone?
2: I did. Oh, who needs a phone nowadays?
1: Right. She's from the Humane Society of Central Oregon. It's time for the Pet of the Week. And before we talk about the actual pet of the week, can we talk about this little girl right here?
2: Yeah, I've got a little tiny tortoise shell, maybe 6 weeks of age, arrived with a few other littermates, and I brought one. I know you love kittens.
1: Yeah, I know that's why you brought her in. You're thinking I'm going to adopt her right now.
2: Well, no.
1: And I'm tempted.
2: I want to talk about actually another element of our fostering program, which not only we do kittens and puppies and rabbits and other small animals, but we also have to help socialize not only kittens, but also dogs that come in under-socialized, or sometimes people call them semi-feral cats. This little girl, just because she's kind of fearful and not really familiar with humans in her kennel, I think it's adorable. She isn't going to she hasn't shown any signs of outwardly aggressive biting or anything, but she will hiss and spit and kind of do that little jump forward, and definitely very startling to us as humans, which we should be. But actually, once you give her some love and some soft strokes and pets, she actually seems to enjoy it. So last night I took her home, and she's slowly coming around. I feel like
1: she's doing pretty good right now.
2: Yeah. When I first took her out, she was shaking, and now she's not. But just another very rewarding element of fostering for the Humane Society of Central Oregon. You know, we can teach you how to do it. This is definitely a portion of our foster program where we're always in need of people who love the very rewarding feeling of helping a tiny, little bit scared of the world kitten, and making them friendly and purring and playful and happy and eating well. That's the goal.
1: Now, in this scenario, I mean, if you're a foster parent for pets, she's not going to do good with other cats, or what's the story there? I mean,
2: she could. She's actually vocalizing. So a true feral cat, they're silent. They don't want to be seen. They don't want anyone to hear them, which is also why. But she's been separated from her other litter mates, and that just makes it a little bit easier to socialize them.
1: Gotcha.
2: So being around another cat eventually might be comforting and stuff like that. Most of our fosters do have other pets in the home.
1: Gotcha.
2: We provide you the cage. We've got some large multiple story cages, or just some large crates. A lot of people just set up a room that the foster kittens and puppies go into. So yeah, lots of ways. We're always always happy to help you through to find the best fit so you can manage the fosters in your home.
1: All right. Now tell us about the pet of the week. We should probably get
2: we'll
1: to that.
2: Do, yeah, real quickly. I have fallen in love with Rainier, and I am now going to make it my goal today to get some better pictures of Rainier. He is about 2 years old. He's actually, if you look online, he looks like he's a black and white little, I think on first glance, a bully breed mix. Mm-hmm. But this guy, once you get him out, he is kind of more silver in color and a lot more stunning, and just as sweet as can be. He is very playful. He needs somebody who can be supportive and understanding. He is a little bit shy at first, so good, slow, positive introductions is going to be important to him. But once he gets to know you, oh my gosh, he is one of those who loves to lean into you and snuggle. He's got some great basics: sit down, wait. He shakes with both paws, very attentive and eager to please and learn. So come on by, stop by and see Rainier along with the rest of the other dogs and cats and small animals that we have that are looking for a home.
1: Lynn, thanks for coming in. The website is hsco.org. You can also find them on social media like Facebook and Instagram. Have a good weekend, Lynn.
2: All right, you too, Dave.
1: I want that little cat.
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0: Billy Joel, you may be right. Rock and Roll's greatest hits, 105.7 KQAK. Good morning, Dave Clemens here along with Jimbo.
1: Hello, good morning.
0: And Carl, the one-eyed producer here as well. 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Going to be a nice day today. Sunny today with a high of 82.
1: Yeah, going to be nice and warm all weekend long, too.
0: Mm-hmm. You're going to be mowing that lawn all the time.
1: I mowed it the other night. I don't need to do it this weekend, and I don't want to do it this weekend.
0: Oh, you don't have to?
1: No.
0: Oh. Are you going to do anything this weekend?
1: Let's see. I've got a birthday party to DJ tomorrow night.
0: Okay, good. So at least you'll have something for Monday morning when we do our weekend reports.
1: Yes.
0: I don't know what I'll have. Hopefully my mom and I make up.
1: I really want that to happen.
0: Yeah, me too. So hopefully I'll be talking about that on Monday. Patch that up.
1: Yeah.
0: My mean mom. And then, but I don't have a wedding or anything, so I might go for a hike or two.
1: Take lots of water, sunscreen.
0: Yeah, right.
1: Or wear a hat.
0: Okay. Thanks, Jimbo.
1: You got more hair than I do, but
0: thanks
1: still.
0: Thanks for looking out for me. Yeah, well, I got the bald spot. I don't want to burn that part, you know. So up next, we check in with Bill Baker, find out what's trending. Sergio takes over at 10 o'clock. Jimbo returns from 3 to 7 this afternoon. Working on some stuff for the Dave Clemens Experience on Monday morning. Join us as we'll be talking about the new modern status symbols. Right? What is the status symbol now? I think a nice watch is still the thing. I feel like a nice watch has always been a status symbol, and it always will be.
1: I would agree with that.
0: Because, especially now, because we don't even need watches. We got our phones.
1: This is true.
0: So, but I still think if you got a nice watch, it's kind of a status symbol, right?
1: Yeah.
0: Other things, you know, maybe the kind of car you drive.
1: True.
0: Right?
1: True.
0: How many aftermarket parts you have on your girlfriend or wife. Status symbol. All right. I think we're done. Jimbo, do your thing.
1: See you later. Bye.
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14: Good morning. Recent data reveals 41% of Oregon households are living with continuous financial hardship, unable to absorb basic monthly increases. The news coming from the recent ALICE report in partnership with United Way of Central Oregon. You can read that full report at unitedforalice.org. It's been about a year since schools started adopting cell phone bans during the day, and early evidence shows students starting to do better. Educators surveyed for the first year of the ban say students were more engaged in class and spending more time talking with one another instead of looking at those phones. As Oregon enters the hot summer season, health officials encouraging you to take steps to prevent heat-related illness. For the upcoming summer, Oregonians can find info about local cooling centers, shelters, and other resources at 211info.org. So we have warm weather in store this weekend into next week. Our highs reaching the lower to mid-80s, our overnight lows in the lower to mid-40s. I'm Bill Baker. 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

Flock of Seagulls on Rock and Roll's Greatest Hits, 105.7 KQAK. Good morning. It is Friday, the 12th of June, and I am Sergio. I'm here with you all the way till about 3 o'clock. I have details on some of the happenings going on around the area. Also, we're doing giveaways next week. I'll tell you about that in a little bit. And if you want to catch a movie this weekend, I'll let you know it's playing. Keep it here. It is Rock and Roll's Greatest Hits, 105.7 KQAK. Team Kia.

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5: Central Oregon weather. It's going to be sunny today with a high of 81 degrees, 46 at night. Tomorrow, more sunshine with a high of 79, 48 in the evening. And on Sunday, it's going to be sunny. A couple clouds and a high of 82 degrees, 50 at night. And I'm Sergio. For more news and weather, go to mycentraloregon.com and make it your homepage today.

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6: Central Oregon weather.
7: It's going to be sunny today with a high of 81, 46 at night. Tomorrow, more sunshine with a high of 79, 48 in the evening. And on Sunday, sunshine, a few clouds, and a high of 82 degrees, 50 at night. On Monday, partly sunny. I'm Sergio. 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
4: Central Oregon weather.
3: It's going to be sunny today with a high of 81 degrees, 46 at night. Tomorrow, more sunshine with a high of 79. And on Sunday, it's going to be sunny with some clouds and a high of 82, 50 degrees at night. And on Monday, sunshine with some clouds. I'm Sergio. For more news and weather, go to mycentraloregon.com and make it your home page today.

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0: Michael Jackson, Rock and Roll's Greatest Hits, 105.7 KQAK. The weather's going to be great this weekend. I'm going to be doing a little paddle boarding. Last night, I got to go see my first Elks game of the season. And all in all, it's definitely starting to feel like summer. And I'm excited for it. And hopefully you got some plans for the weekend. The weather's going to be great, so just do something outside. Also, if you are going to be outside, don't forget, the sun is hot. You might get a sunburn. So throw on some sunscreen from time to time and stay hydrated. And keep your radios here. It's Rock and Roll's Greatest Hits, 105.7 KQAK.
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3: My name is Alexandrite, the original birthstone for June. 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
2: It's going to be sunny today with a high of 81, 46 at night. Tomorrow, more sunshine with a high of 79, 48 in the evening. Sunday, it's going to be sunny with a few clouds and a high of 82 degrees, 50 at night. On Monday, partly sunny. I'm Sergio. 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
1: So this is wild. Oregon, Washington, Massachusetts, Illinois, and North Carolina have all dropped out of the Great American State Fair that starts on June 25th in Washington, D.C.
2: Oh, wow.
1: 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And my money is on Tina. Tina Kotek, I think she could take that Washington guy pretty easy.
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0: Excess on Rock and Roll's Greatest Hits, 105.7 KQAK. And if you want to catch a movie this weekend, I recommend you reserve your seat ahead of time. It'll make it way easier. And if you're wondering what's playing, Jinsei is in theaters, as well as Disclosure Day, Stop That Train, The Furious, and Masters of the Universe. Scary Movie is playing, as well as The Amazing Digital Circus, The Last Act. Backrooms is in theaters, and also Power Ballad. The Breadwinner is in theaters, and also Tuner. Star Wars, The Mandalorian, and Grogu is playing, as well as Obsession, The Sheep Detectives, The Devil Wears Prada 2, and Michael. So, if you want to catch a movie this weekend, those are your options. Reserve your seat ahead of time. It'll make it way easier to get to your concessions, and you don't have to wonder if that seat is free or not.
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5: Central Oregon weather.
6: Going to be cooling down to 46 degrees tonight, tomorrow. Sunshine with a high of 79, 48 at night. And on Sunday, sunshine, few clouds and a high of 82, 50 at night. And on Monday, partly sunny with a high of 87 degrees. I'm Sergio. 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

0: Morris Day, Rock and Roll's Greatest Hits, 105.7 KQAK. And I've been getting into working on my car more as of late, changing things here and there, fixing other things. And it's a scam. Every time you fix one thing, another thing goes wrong. And it's just one of those things. It makes you want to buy a new car. But then when you fix these things, you know you fixed it. And I think that's the satisfaction that you get when you work on your own vehicles. And then you're like, I hated changing that thermostat, but it's fixed now. And guess what? My car's not overheating. I know that. Nobody else knows that. But that's the pat on the back I get every day. Let's get back to more Rock and Roll's Greatest Hits. 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
4: Central Oregon weather.
5: Going to be cooling down to 46 degrees tonight. Tomorrow, sunshine with a high of 79, 48 in the evening. And on Sunday, mostly sunny with a high of 82 degrees, 50 at night. And on Monday, partly sunny with a high of 87 degrees. I'm Sergio. 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
6: Central Oregon weather.
0: It's going to be cooling down to 46 degrees tonight. Tomorrow, sunshine with a high of 79 degrees, 48 in the evening. And on Sunday, mostly sunny with a high of 82 degrees, 50 at night. 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

0: Michael Jackson, Rock and Roll's Greatest Hits, 105.7 KQAK. And Michael Jackson was always known for a lot of things, including his music videos. And I feel like that's a lost art. Music videos are definitely a thing. And granted, MTV isn't necessarily the way it used to be. And I don't feel like people put videos in the forefront as they should. And I get it, you know, it's YouTube now or whatever it is, video thing that people put their videos up on, but everything just looks the same. 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
4: Central Oregon weather.
5: It's going to be cooling down to 46 degrees tonight. Tomorrow, sunshine with a high of 79 degrees, 48 in the evening. And on Sunday, mostly sunny with a high of 82, 50 at night. And on Monday, partly sunny with a high of 87 degrees. I'm Sergio. For more news and weather, go to MyCentralOregon.com and make it your home page today.

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5: It's going to be cooling down to 46 degrees tonight. Tomorrow, sunshine with a high of 79, 48 in the evening. And on Sunday, mostly sunny with a high of 82 degrees, 50 at night. And on Monday, partly sunny with a high of 87 degrees. I'm Sergio. 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
3: weather. It's going to be cooling down to 46 degrees tonight. Tomorrow, sunshine with a high of 79. 48 in the evening, and on Sunday, mostly sunny with a high of 82 degrees. 50 at night, and on Monday, partly sunny with a high of 87 degrees. I'm Sergio. For more news and weather, go to MyCentralOregon.com today.

0: Rock and Roll's Greatest Hits, 105.7 KQAK. David Bowie talking about things that we don't like. Changes. Well, some are good and some aren't that great. But anyway, 307, it's Jimbo. 80 degrees outside in the Central Oregon sunshine. Hope you're having a great Friday afternoon. I've got more Rock and Roll's Greatest Hits. Heart next and weather. Well, we're going to check that in a little bit. And it is going to be beautiful all weekend long. Stick around. Keep it here. I want a 5.7 KQAK.
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0: Rock and Roll's Greatest Hits, 105.7 KQAK, Rick James and Super Freak. Good afternoon, it's Jimbo. It's 3:21, and got two things to go over. Number one, I want to wish our buddy John Turbine a very, very happy birthday. Happy birthday, John. Hope your day's going well. That's the good part. And now the not-so-good part. We've got an accident. This is at Highway 97 and Highway 31 where they meet. This just happened about 11 minutes ago. No word on if this is blocking the highway or not, but if you're headed southbound and you're going past Lapine, and you're headed towards Klamath Falls, you're going to be dealing with this. So we'll keep an eye on that. Weather, Queen, and more. 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
6: Word of the day is sunshine, sunny and warm, high today of about 82 degrees, and then clear tonight, down to about 48, 82 again tomorrow, and then Sunday, we turn the heat up, sunny and warm with a high of 85 and near 90 on Monday. Weather anytime over the weekend, just go to MyCentralOregon.com and make it your homepage today. It's 82 in Bend now with Queen of Bohemian Rhapsody.

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It's 3:49. It's Jimbo. It's a Friday afternoon, 82 degrees. It's the first Friday of June, and man, is it.

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11: You're going to want to pack up this weekend on water and sunscreen. Going to be warm all weekend long. For today, sunny, high about 82. Clear skies tonight, low of 48. 82 again on Saturday, then 85 on Sunday. I love it. 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

It's exactly 4 o'clock on the High Desert. It's Jimbo, 60 minutes till the weekend. And here comes more Rock and Roll's Greatest Hits on Central Oregon's favorite radio station.

0: Michael Jackson from the CD Off the Wall. 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Good afternoon. It's 4:06 now with Jimbo. It just switched over. And the Breedlove Guitars Warehouse Sale, Grand Opening, the Kids Entrepreneur Market Mixer, and the High Desert Chamber Music's latest concert series. 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

0: 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And learn a new word today. You're going to learn a new word today, too. It's called exhausterwelmulated. Yeah. How's your week been? Has it been a long one? If it has been, you're probably exhausterwelmulated. If you're exhausted, overwhelmed, and overstimulated all at the same time, then this word's for you. Also, if you tell somebody that you're exhausterwelmulated, chances are they're going to feel bad for you and maybe help you out in some way, I hope. And then they're going to look at you and going, what did you just say? Weather coming up, Don Henley, Tears for Fears, and more rock and roll's greatest hits next to 105.7 KQAK.
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3: weather. Gonna feel like summer all weekend long. Looking at sunny and warm today with a high of 82. And clear skies tonight, only getting down to 48. We're going to warm up again tomorrow with 82 for the high on Saturday. Then Sunday, sunny and warm again, even warmer with a high of 85 degrees. For weather anytime, including live local radar and more, go to MyCentralOregon.com and make it your homepage today. 83 in Bend now with Don Henley.

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0: Rock and Roll's greatest hits, 105.7 KQAK, Cool in the Gang, it's Celebration. It's Jimbo. Let's see here, 436. Let's take a look at your Roundabout Radio Road Report this afternoon. Get a little bit of busy traffic on 97 in Redmond. That is traffic that's headed towards the Reggae Festival up at the fairgrounds. And then we've got traffic getting busier on Highway 20 out towards Sisters. Another night of the Sisters Rodeo going on. That's tonight, tomorrow, and on Sunday as well. And other than that, I don't see too much happening other than a lot of people on the roadways this afternoon because school's out and the weather's great. So if you do see traffic troubles out there, get to a safe spot, pull over, let us know. 541-318-KQAK. That's 318-5725. Leonard Skinner, The Humid League, and more Rock and Roll's Greatest Hits coming up for you next. 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

0: 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It's 4:49. It's a Friday afternoon. The sun's shining. It's warm outside. It's Jimbo, and we're ready. Are you ready for the weekend? Yeah, you've been working hard for it all week. Loverboy coming up. Before we do that, though, and get to weather, we've got a couple of accidents on Highway 97, and one is 2 miles north of Terrebonne. The other is 2 miles south of Terrebonne. This is on 97, so take it easy out there. And again, a lot of traffic, a couple of events going on, Reggae Festival in Redmond, and of course, the Sisters Rodeo. Have a great weekend and be safe. And let's get this ride home into the weekend going next with Weather and Loverboy on Rock and Roll's Greatest Hits, 105.7 KQAK.
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6: 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Clear skies tonight, a mild night. Lows tonight around 48. Sunny and warm again tomorrow with a high of 82. Then cranking the heat up to sunny and 85 on Sunday. Weather anytime over the weekend. 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